I feel like crying without you, my darling. I'm dying, but let's rather put it this way.

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If we can try with every day to make it better as it grows, with any luck, then I suppose the music

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Yes, I get ideas. 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

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Someone tosses in a stream, like a clock whose hands are sweeping past the minutes of its face. And the world is like an apple, whirling silently in space. Like the circles that you find in the windmills of your mind. Keys that jingle in your pocket,

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When you knew that it was over, you were suddenly aware that the autumn leaves were turning to the color of her hair. Like a circle in a spiral, a wheel within a wheel, never ending or beginning on an ever-spinning wheel. As the images unwind, like the circles that you find